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Wild 95.5, the Palm Beach's number one hit music station. Jude the Dude, he calls him, Charlie's little baby boy. And of course, he plays Hey Jude by the Beatles for him on the piano. So cute.

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the Palm Beach's number one hit music station, Wild 95.5. Let's do it right now. I do it at least once a show, and I want to make sure I follow you on Instagram because we're buds. We're friends. If you're listening to my show, I appreciate you so much for making us a part of your daily routine. Matt Holiday on air. You follow me, I'll follow you back.

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0: 95.5, the Palm Beach's number one hit music station. Not one, but two heartthrobs gave us new singles over the weekend, and that is one of them. Benson Boone, The Time of My Life, and the one I just played for you by Somber, My Body Isn't Ready. Hopefully you like them. Hey, my name is Matt. Welcome to The Night Show, and let's come back with Taylor Swift, who, by the way, is having a wedding this Friday. It's happening. Everyone's coming into New York City, man. Yesterday, they were moving in trucks that had a bunch of drapery and lighting and stuff that you would need for a wedding or some sort of reception. Over 1,000 people invited. And why weren't you and I one of them?
1: All right, class, tell me about your weekend. Leo?
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Wild 95.5. So for a while, I kind of thought it was going to be Bruno Mars, right? I just might. Or Risk It All. And honestly, I love turning on both those songs for you on the radio. But you had to pick a clear-cut favorite. Who's taking the crown for Song of the Summer this year in 2026? It is without a doubt This Girl. Just when

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So I remember this was the week like 10 years ago I got fired from my very first summer job. Let's share some stories coming up next. How did you get fired from your first summer job? We'll talk.

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1: So what was your first summer job and how did you get fired from it? It's Matt Holiday. I remember it was 4th of July. I called out of work sick, so I go to the beach with my friends. And of course, one of the owners was on the same ferry as me. And he didn't come up to me there. It was the day after he called to say, hey, I saw you at the beach. I thought you were sick. And I just denied. And yeah, I wasn't put on the schedule again. Anyway, how did you get fired from your first job? What was it? Tell us.
2: Hey. So not my first job, but one of my first jobs. I was a lifeguard.
1: Oh, God.
2: I was a lifeguard.
1: Oh, boy.
2: Okay?
1: Jeez. And what happened?
2: And I didn't want to be there. It was really hot.
1: Yeah.
2: And so I decided to just tell them I was on my period, and I just left, and I never came back.
1: Wait, so you got – wait, hang on. First, girls, you can whip that out anywhere and use that for anything.
2: So I think it was fired because I didn't come back, not because I was on my period. Let's make that clear.
1: Yes.
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0: Wild. 95.5. By the way, if I haven't told you yet tonight, you're awesome for listening. My name is Matt Holliday. If you don't know me, I do the night show here every single night. And you listen round the clock, you said, morning, night,
1: everything. I love you everything. So much. I do listen to you guys every morning, every night. So you guys are the best.
0: You're the best. 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

0: Wild 95.5, the Palm Beach's number one hit music station. Got some Opalite coming up next from our girl Taylor Swift, who is tying the knot, I believe, this weekend, right? Madison Square Garden, New York City. And you know what? She gave us an Easter egg. How did we not see it? It was front and center while she was sitting courtside at that Knick game. Remember? 2-3 weeks ago? What did her shirt say? Stevie Nicks. And that is one of the artists reported that is going to perform there. Tim McGraw, too. It's happening. Friday night, the wedding, Taylor and Travis. Oh, man, Swifties. I can't wait either. Taylor coming up next.
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The Palm Beach's number one hit music station, Wild 95.5. This girl's going to be there night one. That's sold out. But hey, you can still be there for night two. Snoop Dogg, Benson Boone, talking our iHeartRadio Music Festival. 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

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When you got fired from your first job, what happened? If you got a story, hit me up. We're going to talk coming up next.

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The Palm Beach's number one hit music station, Wild 95.5. It's Matt Holliday, and Bruno Mars is bringing all of his hits and the Romantic Tour to Hard Rock Stadium in September. 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

0: 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So let me tell you right now, that girl, I believe, is the maybe best vocalist, one, I've ever seen live, and two, in our generation, I'd say. Ari on the tour, live tonight, night one, sold out in Sunrise. Anyone going? Man, she was amazing. And actually, got to see her the last weekend in Austin when she was celebrating her birthday. Tour came out and surprised her, too, with a little cake. I got all the clips on our iHeartRadio Instagram. Go check it out.
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Wild, 95.5. Maybe you'll hear this guy's new single or Benson Boone's. Ton of new music to get into. Only got an hour, though. I think we'll be able to fill it pretty easily with the best new songs in the new hit list starting at 11.

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2: What's up, friends? Happy Tuesday. Time to kick it, discover some new music. I'm your host, Angelina, on the new hit list. When I tell you,

The Palm Beach's number one hit music station, Wild 95.5. So do we think Ari's running it back with her ex, Ricky, or what? I'm Angelina, the new hit list. She's been changing those lyrics to Thank You Next, hyping them up. They've been spotted out. Maybe they're just friends, but I wouldn't be mad if she spun the block on that one. Because he is fine. Say that I made you love me.

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1: Okay, I'll go watch Toy Story 5 again. Taylor Swift, I Knew It, I Knew You. I'm at Angelina on Air, the new hit list, playing you all the new music you need to know. Gracie Abrams, Hit the Wall.

The Palm Beach's number one hit music station. Still trying to dissect those lyrics, but it's a banger. Somber, my body isn't ready. I'm Angelina, the new hit list, your number one for new music discovery. 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

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Yo, I'm Angelina. Appreciate you hanging out with me, discovering new music. I'll be back tomorrow night. Same place, same time, 11 p.m. right here on iHeartRadio. Tap in with us on socials, though. I'm at Angelina on air. We're at New Hit List on everything. It's been so real. Leaving you with Teddy Swims, Mr. Know-It-All.

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1: Hey, what's going on? It's Shelly Rome. Happy Wednesday. Welcome to the show. Thanks for hanging out with us. We appreciate you. 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

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Hey, what up? It's Shelley Rome. 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
1: 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Our Everyday Music Festival in Vegas is going to be so crazy. 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

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We are 2 days away from getting Sienna Spiro's new album, Visitor. Oh my God, I'm so excited for all the sad girl songs. 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

105, the Palm Beaches, number one hit music station. What's up? It's Shelly Rome, and J. Cole is coming to the Kaseya Center in Miami with the Fall Off Tour July 14th. 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
1: 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Obsessed with this song.

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1: Hey, what's going on? It's Shelly Rom. Congratulations, Olivia Rodrigo. She's got the number one album in the country for a second week in a row. Biggest debut from a solo artist in 2026. Amazing. Off the album, here's Olivia with Drop Dead.

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1: Hey, what's going on? It's Shelley Rome. Happy Wednesday. Halfway through the week already. We made it. 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Just like in the car. You can do that now.
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Happy July 1st. It's Shelly Rome. We are officially in the midst of summer. It's going to be a great one. Thank you for spending time with us. 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

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Hey, what up? It's Shelly Rome. 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
1: 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Zara Larsson will probably perform the song at our iHeartRadio Music Festival in Vegas. Here's Stateside.

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What's up? 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
1: Hey, what's going on? It's Shelly Rom. Thank you for spending time with me in the early hours of Wednesday morning. I leave you with Ella Langley, who's on the Dandelion Tour. She is blowing up right now. This is her song, Choosin' Texas. Have an awesome day.

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1: 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High Point Boulevard, Okeechobee Boulevard, there's construction. Haverhill Road. 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I'm Ron Hersey.
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13: Good Wednesday morning. I'm CBS 12 Storm Track Meteorologist Michael Ehrenberg. Out the door, we have fair skies, and we'll be looking at a mix of sun and clouds for today. 50% chance for wider coverage of showers and thunderstorms, especially from midday on into the afternoon and evening. And some storms could be locally heavy. Afternoon highs in the low 90s with heat indexes again in the triple digit.
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1: Hey, Abby, good morning. Welcome to the show. How are you?
2: 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How are you?
1: 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Welcome to Waiting by the Phone. So we're trying to figure out what happened with this guy, Patrick, and we got to have the backstory. So how did you meet? Tell us about any dates you've been on and how those went, and then where things are now.

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0: Jazzy Jeff and the Fresh Prince. Ooh, high school, right? So 90s. Awesome. My parents listened to Bruce Springsteen exclusively during my childhood. I'm now a 31-year-old still in my emo phase. I don't know what that says about me.
1: I get that.
0: Yeah. Party Like a Rock Star, Shop Boys. Wow. These are funny songs. I don't know. To me, these are funny songs to say they're your favorite. But if you grew up in that era, then I guess they're your favorite.
2: Yeah.
0: So, I mean,
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0: Well, I mean, he's got hits. I got a lot of hits.
2: Yes. Everywhere I look and
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16: 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On the Turnpike, there is road work. Boynton Beach Boulevard to Lake Worth Road. Spot something on the roads, call the traffic tip line. #250, keyword West Palm Traffic. I'm Ron Hersey.
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11: Good Wednesday morning. I'm CBS 12 StormTrack meteorologist Michael Ehrenberg. Out the door, we have fair skies, and we'll be looking at a mix of sun and clouds for today. 50% chance for wider coverage of showers and thunderstorms, especially from midday on into the afternoon and evening. And some storms could be locally heavy. Afternoon highs in the low 90s with heat indexes again in the triple digits.
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2: On the Turnpike southbound, there is construction between Boynton Beach Boulevard and Lake Worth Road. On Okeechobee Boulevard, you'll find construction at Haverhill Road. Spot something on the roads, call the traffic tip line. #250 keyword West Palm traffic. I'm Ron Hersey.
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22: Good Wednesday morning. I'm CBS 12 Storm Track Meteorologist Michael Ehrenberg. Out the door, we have fair skies, and we'll be looking at a mix of sun and clouds for today. 50% chance for wider coverage of showers and thunderstorms, especially from midday on into the afternoon and evening. And some storms could be locally heavy. Afternoon highs in the low 90s with heat indexes again in the triple digit.
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1: I don't karaoke often, but when I do, Four Non Blondes, What's Up, or What's Going On, is a crowd pleaser and gets the people going.
0: Yeah, that's an overlooked choice. I rarely hear that when I go to karaoke night, which is never. But I mean, I don't know. That's a good one there, and thank you. Have a good day.
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2: Love you.
0: I said hey.
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0: 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I said hey.
3: Whoa.
0: The passion. Well, I mean, because it's mandatory that you put some flair into it. Like, you can't just, even if you can't sing, you can't go up there and I said hey. You know, yeah. I said hey. You
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18: Good Wednesday morning. I'm CBS 12 Storm Track meteorologist Michael Ehrenberg. Out the door, we have fair skies, and we'll be looking at a mix of sun and clouds for today. 50% chance for wider coverage of showers and thunderstorms, especially from midday on into the afternoon and evening. And some storms could be locally heavy. Afternoon highs in the low 90s with heat indexes, again, in the triple digits.
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It's the Fred Show, and Bruno Mars will be at Hard Rock Stadium in September. 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
2: On Beeline Highway at Haverhill Road, emergency vehicles reportedly still on the scene of an earlier crash. In Abacoa, watch for a crash. Frederick Small Road at Parkside Drive. Spot something on the roads, call the traffic tip line. #250 keyword, West Palm Traffic. I'm Ron Hersey.
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18: 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The Fred Show is on, and Zane on his first solo headlining arena tour. 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
2: 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From the Lytle Rider Smith, Ivy and Fromrath, FoyerRights.com Traffic Center.
3: I-95 southbound. Watch for delays as you're approaching Boynton Beach Boulevard. And it's stop and go on the Turnpike northbound between Lake Worth Road and Southern Boulevard. Spot something on the roads, call the traffic tip line, #250, keyword West Palm Traffic. I'm Ron Hersey.
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14: Good Wednesday morning. I'm CBS 12 Storm Track Meteorologist Michael Ehrenberg. Out the door, we have fair skies, and we'll be looking at a mix of sun and clouds for today. 50% chance for wider coverage of showers and thunderstorms, especially from midday on into the afternoon and evening. And some storms could be locally heavy. Afternoon highs in the low 90s with heat indexes, again, in the triple digit.
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5: You believe the rules to be in Uno. Like, there are real rules.
6: Yeah.
5: And we have to be on the same page with what they are.
6: Mm-hmm.
5: Because otherwise, yes, it's no fun to play.
6: Right. If the game lets you do it, that means it's a real rule.
5: Right. Mm-hmm. Right. But I think some people think that certain things are... like that you can stack, like if you're playing one-on-one, I think people think that you can stack a whole bunch of these like reverse plus two.
7: I've done that.
5: This, but, and then just like a barrage. Guilty. Just boom, boom, boom. And then, but it doesn't work that way. There are like certain cards that you, like if I put a draw two down, then you draw two and then I think you go. But I think people think that the drawing is your turn. I don't know off the top of my head what these rules are. I have to look at them again. Mm-hmm. But there are certain rules that I think I always thought to be true and they're not. And now that I play the game, I know what the real rules are. And then if I play against you and you don't think those are the rules, then we got a problem.

0: Okay, well, listen, I'm feeling sassy. 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I already have to have a meeting.
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0: that was good, though. That was good. I already have to have a meeting.
2: You had Whitney, Tony, and Madonna on your show. 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
0: It is. No, it is. Madonna. Yeah, we had Madonna, all right.

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2: On the turnpike southbound at the exit to Glades Road, you'll find the left lane is blocked by a broken down vehicle. There are delays on I-95 southbound as you're approaching Boynton Beach Boulevard. Spot something on the roads? Call the traffic tip line, #250, keyword West Palm Traffic. I'm Ron Hersey.
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2: 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Bye, guys.
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5: Olivia Rodrigo has an undeniable global smash with her new album, You Seem Pretty Sad for a Girl So in Love, don't you think?
6: Without a question. And while she's already a superstar, the success of this project is kind of cementing her status in the upper echelon of pop.
7: Yeah, so she just tied Ariana Grande and Bad Bunny with 5 number ones on Billboard's Global 200, thanks to her single Stupid Song, claiming the top spot, which only 2 other artists have surpassed.
5: Yeah, BTS and Taylor Swift, basically the kings and queens of pop for this era, who've logged 8 and 7 weeks at number one, respectively.
6: But the thing is, Olivia's album is brand new, so she might catch up to both of them.
5: Very possible. We'll see if you want to help her get there. Her album is out now.
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10: We've got some trouble on the turnpike heading southbound. The ramp to Glades Road as a broken down vehicle is blocking the left lane. And over on I-95 heading northbound at Blue Heron Boulevard, we've got an object on the roadway blocking the left lane. That's traffic. I'm Jamie Nunez.
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12: Good Wednesday morning. I'm CBS 12 Storm Track meteorologist Michael Ehrenberg. Out the door, we have fair skies, and we'll be looking at a mix of sun and clouds for today. 50% chance for wider coverage of showers and thunderstorms, especially from midday on into the afternoon and evening. And some storms could be locally heavy. Afternoon highs in the low 90s with heat indexes again in the triple digit.
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19: 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After a 3-0 win over Sweden, Kylian Mbappe scored twice and became the all-time leader in World Cup knockout round goals.
20: Mbappe, two great goals for him. He's gone level with Messi, and France are safely through.
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1: Ring by the phone tomorrow morning. 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
1: Now, if you like to cook, we all kind of have a personal style of how we like to cook. 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I love it. Tanya, you were saying that your husband, Robbie, he's a good chef, but he's abusing the privilege a little bit of your deal, right? Because the trade is he cooks, you clean up.
2: Yeah, and he's dirtying so many dishes.
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Timothy Chalamet and Selena Gomez are teaming up for the first time, starring in a new movie about an alien invasion. It's a very cute story. They'll voice the two main characters in an upcoming animated film called Not Alone. 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
1: All right. Chelsea on the phone says, hey, Tanya, she's been dating this guy for a few months. And you're asking how soon is too soon to take him to a wedding as your guest? And you've got three weddings to go to this summer?
2: Three. And I need a date to all of them.
1: Oh, my gosh. Well, that's a lot of weddings.
2: Yeah, it feels like just a major step. Like, he's meeting my friends all of a sudden. He's meeting my family. Like, we're in photos. People might ask us when we're getting married. It's just, it's a lot. I want him there, but,
1: Yes. Is there anybody else you could take? Or is that not within the rules of this relationship right now?
2: I mean, maybe, but I do want him to be my date. I just don't want him thinking I'm trying to plan our future at the 3 months.
1: I think you can say, hey, look, so-and-so's having a wedding, friends, family, whatever it is. Let's go and have some fun, right? Cocktails.
3: Yeah. Start with one. You don't
1: dance.
3: Have to invite him to all three at
1: first. See how one goes. But I think you open it up with like a diffusing, like,
3: right.
1: It's going to be fun, not pressure, and not that you're going to get married or anything about that. But just, I would take some advice. Take him to one, see how it goes. And I don't think you need to go to all three, to be honest with you. I think you could bail on the middle one.
3: They're different people.
1: Well, unlucky that they all get married at the same time to the second one.
3: Bail on the least fun person's one.
1: Good luck on this, all right? Don't overthink it.
2: Thank you.
1: All right, you take your care.
2: Thank you.
1: All right, bye-bye.
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2: We have a really sweet, cute story coming up here. Taylor Swift has done it again. Kindness prevails.
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2: I mean, it's actually a really sweet story. 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
1: So this story has to do with Taylor Swift and nothing about the wedding.
2: I know. It really doesn't.
1: It's so sweet.
2: So adorable. I love it so much.
1: So Sisney was telling me this, and it's one of those heartwarmers. The 8-year-old girl, right?
2: Yeah, so Madeline, she's 8 years old. She heard her neighbor playing guitar in his backyard, and she wanted him to play a Taylor Swift song. Yeah. But she was too shy to go over there, and she's 8 years old. And so she decided to write it on a note and make a paper airplane and then fly the paper airplane over the fence.
1: To her neighbors.
2: To her neighbors and saying, please play a Taylor Swift song because I hear you playing guitar every day. So the neighbor finds the note. He ends up playing Taylor Swift. And this is the video that went viral.
1: Love story.
2: Yes.
1: Mm-hmm. Okay, so the video went viral and I'm betting Taylor saw.
2: I mean, millions of views. This thing goes everywhere. And Taylor Swift herself saw it. And then her team reached out and surprised both the little girl and the neighbor with signed guitars and a handwritten note like Taylor Swift does.
3: Love.
2: And it's just such a beautiful, fun, heartwarming story.
1: And flying a paper airplane. I didn't think I know how to make one of those anymore.
3: I know, same.
1: I can do the fortune teller. I can do the paper with the
2: all
1: fortune
2: right.
1: teller deal.
2: Pick a number.
1: Okay, unfold. Yeah, the number.

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1: Olivia shared while filming Cowboys and Aliens that Walton Goggins saved her from being stampeded to death after she was bucked off a horse, saying, "I had a very bad horse accident, and Walter saved me. He thought to turn his horse sideways right in front of me and let everyone kind of bash into him instead." Olivia Wilde added, "He is a real-life hero."

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1: And there you go. That's going to wrap it up for us. 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Now, if this is happening to your partner at work, they are more likely to cheat. And I will tell you about that. Join us and we'll take care of the rest.

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Happy hump day. We are halfway through the week and almost done this short work week because I know a lot of people are taking off on Friday for the 4th of July. I'm Kayla. 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

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ASAP Rocky is currently on tour, and seeing Rihanna pull up to all the shows with their children, it's just so wholesome and cute. Please don't stop.

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Hey, it's Kayla, and 4th of July weekend is right around the corner. It's gearing up to be a hot one. Apparently, like, half the country is going to be under a heat wave, so just

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1: 5 o'clock, another chance for you to win your share of $250,000. 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

Wild 95.5, the Palm Beach's number one hit music station. Hey, it's Kayla. So this song was one of the first songs that made me fall in love with EDM. 2016, and I haven't been the same since. Chainsmokers and Halsey, we're doing Closer.

The Palm Beach's number one hit music station, Wild 95.5. It's Kayla hanging out with you this afternoon. So fans are speculating that Kenny Chesney canceled two of his Sphere dates to attend Taylor Swift's wedding. I don't know if you remember back in April, he canceled. And at the time, he said he did it because people wanted to spend 4th of July holiday with their friends and family. He was like, I won't say I didn't realize, but I will say hearing from people I know and care about, I hear them loud and clear. So I've made the difficult decision to cancel my shows on July 3rd and 4th at the Sphere. But now people are like, well, isn't it odd that he made this call at the last minute?

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Wild 95.5. Just a couple days until the royal wedding. I'm excited like it's my own wedding or something. Taylor Swift, Travis Kelce, Tethered Knot on July 3rd. Oh my God, I can't wait to see what she wears.

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just might. The Palm Beach's number one hit music station, Wild 95.5. You know, if you have any song requests, you can always hit me up by using that talkback mic on the iHeartRadio app. Been getting a lot of requests for Huntrix, Golden. So we're going to do that next after Eminem.

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Live. It's Cherie. So word on the street is that Stevie Nicks is performing at Taylor Swift's wedding this weekend. I mean, is it too late to RSVP at this point? Really wish I can be a fly on that wall. Another big event happening this week is that America is turning 250 years old, and we're celebrating by hooking you up with $2,500. I got that winning keyword coming up.

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So it was movie night at the Villa last night, and things got heated. And let me tell you, I would hate to watch a movie with any of the Islanders in real life because they were standing up and chatting the whole time. So annoying.

it, Charisse. So I thought Chris Brown had the best meet and greets, but Jason Momoa might take the cake on this one because his meet and greet photos make husbands look like the third wheel while their wives embrace Aquaman. And you know what? 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

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So the iHeartRadio Music Festival is going to be huge this year. We got BTS, Cardi B, Zara Larsson, Snoop Dogg, and many more headlining. 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

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So it's official. Del Taco is coming to West Palm Beach. The popular California-based Mexican-style food chain is opening on North Military Trail. There's no opening date set yet, but Taco Tuesday just got a little spicier.

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So Madonna's new album is set to drop this Friday, but we got your exclusive sneak peek. 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

High Five. It's Charisse. So the sons of Britney Spears, Jaden James, and Sean Preston made their runway debut during Paris Fashion Week. And honestly, they looked like legit models. Gotta give it to them. Then during the intermission, Britney Spears came out and performed with a dancing knife show. Just kidding. I made that last part up. But that would have been really dope.

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It's Charisse. If you missed your shot at winning $2,500 today, it's all good. You got another chance at it tomorrow. This is your last week, though, to win this chunk of change, all right? And then we're going to get to celebrating America's 225th birthday. 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

The Palm Beach's number one hit music station, Wild 95.5. Anyone else just making it a nice long weekend? That's what I'm doing, man. As soon as I get out of here tonight, my 4th of July weekend has begun, and no one contact me. Your email will be answered on Monday morning and maybe even Tuesday if I've had a little too much to drink over the long weekend.

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What up? 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

Wild 95.5. Of course, right before the holiday weekend, I feel like I'm getting sick, but I do have a good home remedy. Just put oil of oregano into some water. Just a couple drops. It's all you need. Or tequila. That works too.

0: Let's go. Wild 95.5, the Palm Beach's number one hit music station.
1: Look, if you had one shot, one opportunity to seize everything you ever wanted, one moment, would you capture it?